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1: There's people.

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Y'all wanted it. And I delivered, right? Beyonce, it's that morning dew. Dump. Zach Book Radio, turn me up. Let's go. Sing it, B.

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0: Nashville's home for hip-hop and R&B. It's me, your boy, Zach Bug, and let's jump into these headlines. Now, have y'all heard about this? A new Apple Glass iPhone is on track to release in 2027 for the 20th anniversary of the iPhone, man. They talking about a new Apple Glass iPhone. Hell, I'm already breaking my screen. Why would I need a glass phone? Now you done shattered your whole damn phone. Because you know some people, even if the phone is glass, ain't putting no case on. And I am talking about myself. I don't have a case on right now, which is very, very stupid. But if I had a glass iPhone, it's going to break. But they're doing one, a glass iPhone set to release in 2027. Are you getting it? Let me know. I personally said this last time. I think I got the 18, whatever the latest one I got that right now. And I told myself I'm not getting a new iPhone for a very, very long time. I'm going to have this iPhone until they own the iPhone 30. I'll be right back, man. Don't you move. It's 101 The Beat.
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0: Song Fit Bop and R&B. It's me, your boy Zach Boog, and let's jump into it, your entertainment report. Now, okay, I have to give you an update. Okay, there is an update. You remember they were saying that Michael B. Jordan and British singer Ray were dating, and they was at a date at Six Flags. Well, that's incorrect. Sources close to the situation confirmed that Michael B. Jordan and Ray are not dating, and their trip to Six Flags Magic Mountain was actually an outing among friends and colleagues, you know, and it was tied to working together for an upcoming film soundtrack. You know what I'm saying? So the staff probably went out, the cast and the staff and everybody working on the movie, music and from the film-wise, probably went to Six Flags to celebrate. Ain't nothing wrong with that, all right? So, yeah. And, you know, Michael B. Jordan, brother, Michael B. Jordan, I don't think he's going to be the type to claim nobody publicly real fast ever since the, Lori Harvey thing didn't work out. So, I don't think he just trying to jump into the next relationship. Dude seem like he going to chill out until he find the right person. All right, also, did y'all hear that Brandy is the voice of the iconic Different World theme song reboot series is coming out on Netflix? She sounds absolutely amazing on it. Y'all got to go check that out on my blog. All right, and also, man, Rihanna, she posted a video with her kids while she was visiting her childhood home in Barbados, man. It's always good to take your kids back to where you grew up, all right? I'll be right back. Don't you move. It's 101 The Beat.
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0: 101 The Beat, Nashville's home for hip-hop and R&B. It's me, your boy, Zach Boog, and it's time for the prayer of the day. And dear Lord, get here quick. 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

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It's all about music, culture, and everything else that you saw in the Orange Tree series. And if you appreciated that and you liked that, then you're probably going to like the podcast. Again, it has not come out yet, but I'm looking forward to seeing it, listening to it,

What's up? It's Ariel right here on 101.1 The Beat, Nashville's home for hip-hop and R&B. 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
1: 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Follow me on all socials at LL. Yeah, still got Young Blue and the Fugees taking us black in the day. By the way, it's a really interesting story. They almost got sued over that song, but it was so good. The artist said, I'm gonna let y'all have that. We'll talk more next. In the meantime, J. Cole.

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The Baby and Mariah the Scientist keep our music rolling on this Friday playlist. And just when you thought, okay, Megan Thee Stallion announced Act 3, we're going to get a release date, let me tell you why you haven't

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Nashville's home for hip-hop and R&B. 101.1 The Beat is Ariel with you on this Friday afternoon. I still got Lil Baby and Summer Walker on the playlist. Plus, I know you got some delusions that you need to get off your chest, and we will talk more about them straight ahead right now. Leon Thomas, this is your moment.

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1: I used to think about immature things. 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
1: Hello?
2: Hello, I'm trying to reach Sylvia, please.
1: She's not available. This is her husband, Andre. How can I help you?
2: Andre, how you doing, man? My name is Ken. I graduated with Sylvia. We're having a big 25-year class reunion this year.
1: Okay.
2: For 1985. Will she be home soon?
1: I don't know, man. She actually out shopping right now. Not to my knowledge. It's the first I ever heard about a reunion.
2: Okay. Well, there is a reunion, man. She's actually, I think, signed up for it. I'm not sure. That's why I asked you. But I think I saw her name was that she was signed up to come. All right. Well, listen, let me go ahead and say this, Andre. Actually, in high school, man, Sylvia was my high school sweetheart. And we dated from ninth grade to freshman year in college. And I wanted to see if it was cool with you, you know, if you didn't mind me escorting her to the 25-year class reunion.
1: Doing what?
2: Well, let me say that again. Like I say, man, my name is Ken.
1: Okay. Are you related to her?
2: No, I'm not related to her. I just told you I was her high school sweetheart.
1: No, man, I'm saying nobody going to be escorting my wife nowhere. I put the ring on her finger. Brother, I'm sorry to let you know that, but that was in the past. I'm the present, so I don't even think she's going to be interested in trying to go nowhere with you anyway.
3: Well,
1: I don't know what's wrong with you. I done told you. If it's not going to one ear, put the phone on the other one. She ain't going nowhere with you.
3: Whoa.
1: You talking about I'm disrespecting you? You asking me, can you take my wife to the damn class reunion and expect me to be okay with that? What kind of damn fool is there to call somebody and ask, can you take their wife to a class reunion?
2: We had some. I was up first, okay? I was up first, dog.
1: If you was the first, then I'm the last, and I'm the only one, so we going to leave it at that. How about that, partner? Sylvia do what Sylvia want to do, but Sylvia ain't interested in you.
2: This is innocent. This is just me and her going to the damn class reunion together, man.
1: Yeah. I'm trying to tell you, I already told you no, okay? If you can't get no, then I don't know what you can't get. But you ain't getting Sylvia, I tell you that much. She's not going to no reunion.
2: I'm through talking to you. I'm just going to call Sylvia because that's what I should have done in the first place.
1: I told you, but you ain't going to call nobody. You better not dial my wife's number, man. I'm telling you this right now. I'll be at that class reunion. I'll be looking for your king, whatever your name is. I'm going to find out who you are. She ain't going to no reunion, so you bet not call her phone. I've been married for 12 years.
2: Ain't no, she don't want to go.
1: Walk up in this and up my situation.
2: Your wife don't gonna want to go to the reunion with me.
1: Now, I said first I won't come to the class reunion, but I will come to that just to make sure I knock your lights out.
2: I tell you what, you know what? I'm finna get our phone call still, okay?
1: Respect the ring. You understand what I'm saying to you? Respect the ring.
2: Hey, man, I got one more thing I need to say to you, man.
1: You ain't got to say to me, man. You ain't got a thing to say to me except to hear this click in your ear right
2: now. I got one more damn thing to say to you, and then I'm going to get off the phone. I'm going to be through with it, man.
1: What the f*** you got to say to me?
2: Say what?
1: What the f*** you got to say to me before I hang up this phone?
2: I got this to say to you. This is Nephew Tommy from the Steve Harvey Morning Show. Your wife, Sylvia, got me to prank phone call you.
1: Bullshit.
2: Are you for real?
1: I'm serious, man.
2: I'm serious.
1: Oh, man, I'm over here sweating and everything, man. Just mad.
2: No, this is a joke, dog. You all right?
1: I'm going to be all right in about an hour or two. That's okay. That's cool. All right. Y'all got me.
2: Well, I guess this is a good time to tell you. The class reunion is coming up.
1: And I guess ain't no class reunion, huh?
2: No, there is a class reunion. You need to get ready because you're going.
1: Yeah, I'll be making sure if there is one, I'll definitely be there.

0: I'll freak you free, and I ain't the one that's ever made you feel, yeah.
1: The king of petty, Chris Brown. And you know what I'm all the way here for. Lionel Richie had some things to say about the R&B tour while he was on tour for

Good morning. Appreciate you. If you are just joining us, I'm Danny D. In your midday, we go 5 hours long. I want to unwind the beat. Nashville's home for hip-hop and R&B. Did you show our very own Dola White some love yesterday on his birthday? Leo season going strong, so you can definitely leave him your wishes and comments on our Instagram post at 101.1 The Beat Nashville. Giveon's coming up next. Jezebel, let's do Ye and Miss Lauryn Hill and Lil Baby. And don't forget, we have

0: 7 o'clock hour, tickets for Music City Brewers Fest. 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

0: 101, the beat it is, Jenny D. We are excited to announce that our partners at Global Citizen just revealed the lineup for the 2026 Global Citizen Festival, and headlining is Miss Lauryn Hill. Yes, along with Wyclef John. Love it.
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0: 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Yeah, with some money for classroom supplies. I'll tell you how coming up next in just about 8 minutes.
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that time. You couldn't tell me a thing when Khaled dropped I'm On One in, what, 2011? Yeah, that was a good summer right there. It is Danny D in your midday. Going 5 hours longer. 101.1 The Beat, Nashville's home for hip-hop and R&B, and it's pop.

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19: I'm Fox 17 meteorologist Brett Luna. Dangerous heat will continue through the weekend. We have a heat advisory in effect until 7 p.m. Sunday for heat index values between about 105 to 109. Highs will be in the upper 90s today and tomorrow, with the best chance to hit 100 coming on Sunday.
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call it the auntie anthem. Well, baby, I'm a part of that group because I'm going to go crazy every time I hear T.I.'s Let Him Know. Okay? He's definitely got a banger with it. And it is Danny D in your midday. A 101 Weather Beat, Nashville's home for hip-hop and R&B. Hey, the numbers prove it. Summer Walker is coming up next. We throw it back with Lil Wayne, Leon Thomas, and more. In the meantime, give us a follow on social at the 101 Weather Beat, Nashville.

playing with people's hearts. All I'm seeing is, you know, people talking about failed relationships and broken hearts and ghosting. And when can we just get back to the love, okay? 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It is Dani D in your midday. Go

101, the beat, Nashville's home for hip-hop and R&B. I'm Danny D in your midday. We go 5 hours long. Coming up next, music from Tyler, Is It Love, Let's Do Gunna and Burna Boy, and Kehlani. And this is some sad news. I hate to see things like this on my timeline, but actress Kristi Knowings passed away at the age of 46. According to TMZ, they say the former All That star passed away after suffering an asthma attack that left her with brain damage in L.A. A family member said she was hospitalized last Friday after the attack and was placed on life support. She was taken off of it on Tuesday and passed away later that night. Kristi Knowings joined the cast of All That and spent 3 seasons on the show playing several characters. I definitely remember her. She was a major part, including Jessica on the recurring

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TGIF, it is Friday. We made it to the end of the week, my friend. So let's get through this work day. It's Danny D going 5 hours long. I want to win the Beat Nashville's home for hip-hop and R&B. And, of course, I can't leave you empty-handed. We got a few things coming up for you in that 11 o'clock hour. How about tickets for Music City Brewers?

0: definitely something to celebrate, my friend. It's Danny D in your midday, going 5 hours longer. 101.1 The Beat, Nashville's home for hip-hop and R&B. First, I appreciate you rocking with me Monday through Friday. I really do. Coming up next, music on the way, Mariah the Scientist, Ice Spice, and the latest from Jacquees and Juvenile. Lick back with that New Orleans vibe in Nashville. And right now, I want to get to these birthday celebrations, okay? So happy birthday to you if you're celebrating today, August 14th. Leo season going strong. Ball season. Listen, my mama's birthday was 2 days ago. Dola White's birthday was yesterday. And happy birthday to these celebrities. Halle Berry. Halle Berry. Yes, she is 60 and absolutely gorgeous. She's been celebrating on a couple of vacations. So happy birthday to her. Jack A. Harry is 70 years old. Another milestone. Marsai Martin is 22 years old. And the Magic Johnson is 67 today. So shout out to any of you who celebrate with them. And hey, maybe you're a winner on this day. I've got tickets for Music City Brewers Fest. It'll be here just days away. And all I need you to do is leave me a message on the talkback mic right next to the play button on the iHeartRadio app. Say, Danny D, I want to go to Music City Brewers Fest, and I need your name, your email, and your full birthday. Your name, your email, and your full birthday, and the tickets are yours. So good luck. It's 101.1 The Beat.
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22: I'm Fox 17 meteorologist Brett Luna. Dangerous heat will continue through the weekend. We have a heat advisory in effect until 7 p.m. Sunday for heat index values between about 105 to 109. Highs will be in the upper 90s today and tomorrow with the best chance to hit 100 coming on Sunday.
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The B Today is D&D coming up in just about 8 minutes. We do have the Culture Catch-Up Entertainment Report, and I'll tell you about the giveaways we have coming up in the noon hour. Right now, congratulations to Angela M. You are going to the Music City Brewers Fest. Congratulations.

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1: 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Leon Thomas and Migos with Drake. And now, your Culture Catch-Up Entertainment Report. We touched on this a little bit earlier, but the 2026 Global Citizen Festival is bringing some major star power to New York. Lauryn Hill and Wyclef Jean will headline, celebrating 30 years of the score with Shaboozy, John Legend, Lenny Kravitz, and more. The festival hit Central Park September 26th, and tickets are on sale now. Meanwhile, NBA Youngboy says he's officially done with the U.S. The 26-year-old rapper told Funny Marco that he's living in South Korea, calling it safe, clean, and out the way. And when asked if he'd ever move back, his answer is never in life. Okay, then. Would you make that big move? Sean Diddy Combs is facing another legal battle. His team has filed a counter lawsuit against former accuser Rodney Lil Rod Jones, alleging Jones stole hard drives containing footage and sold copies to Netflix.

0: this one is her favorite, or this one is one of her favorite projects yet. So definitely looking forward to that. You can check more on the website, 1011thebeat.com. 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I'm on Instagram, Danny D on Air, D-A-N-I-D on Air. It's 1011 The Beat.
1: Hey, it's Steve Harvey, y'all. Here's what happened on the Steve Harvey Morning Show. How many funny, good-looking men you know?
2: Mike Epps. Thank you.
1: No.
3: What's up, Mike?
1: I just talked to Mike the other day. We was on the Zoom. Mm-hmm. No.
2: He's cute.
1: Okay. Well, you know.
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1: No, Epps is kind of like jailhouse cute. You know,
2: he's fine. All right.
1: Like inmate. Yep. That kind of look like an inmate.
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Danny D on air, D-A-N-I-D on air, and of course, we're at 101.1 The Beat, Nashville. 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

Good afternoon. It's Danny D in your midday. Going 5 hours on the 101.1 The Beach, Nashville's home. The hip-hop and R&B, and we made it to the lunch break on a Friday. Let's get to it, and let's get you these tickets for the National Museum of African American Music. It is a great time celebrating the culture, okay? 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

0: institution located in the heart of Nashville. So you definitely got to take advantage of this, from traditional spirituals and blues, jazz, R&B, hip-hop, and so much more. Of course, Black music is the culture. 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I need your name, your email, and your full birthday. 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So good luck. 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
33: Despite blowing three of his last four save chances, including last night to the Brewers, the Dodgers intend on staying with Edwin Diaz as their closer. Baseball announcing the Giants will be the host team for the 2028 All-Star Game, which will be held at Oracle Park. LSU quarterback DJ Pickett will not give up his number five with the Tigers, the same number Commanders quarterback Jaden Daniels had there. Daniels said to be upset about that. I'm Frank Aaron.
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What I want, the beat mash feels home for hip hop and R&B. It is Danny D in your midday, and today is Shop Online for Groceries Day. Yeah, it happens every second Friday in August, inviting everyone to embrace the ease of digital food shopping, skipping the lines, and more. And hopefully, there are some deals involved.

partner for the National Museum of African American Music tickets, and I'll do that announcement coming up in just about 8 minutes, along with letting you know what we have for you coming up in the 1 o'clock hour. Tickets, money, a trip, all the things.

0: Good afternoon. It's Danny D hanging with you during your lunch break on 101.1 The Beat, Nashville's home for hip-hop and R&B. Coming up next, music from Isaiah Rashad. Let's do Chris Brown and Drake. And coming up at the top of the 1 o'clock hour, another chance for you to win a trip to our iHeartRadio Music Festival in Las Vegas. Snoop Dogg will be performing, and we're going to give you $1,000 to spend while you're there. So you can't miss it. Make sure you're listening for that. 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Right now, we've got tickets, and let's see if it's you. 101.1 The Beat, good afternoon.
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0: 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And Megan, you in there. 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And don't worry, we got more giveaways, like I said, in that 1 o'clock hour. So make sure you're listening. It's 101.1 The Beat.
2: 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Here's what happened on the Steve Harvey Morning Show. How many funny, good-looking men you know?
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4: What's up, Mike?
2: 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We was on the Zoom. Mm-hmm. No.
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2: 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You know,
3: 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All right.
2: Like inmate. Yep. 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

0: freak, freak like no one has ever made you feel, yeah.
1: Good afternoon. We getting it on this Friday. I'm Danny D on 101.1 The Beat. And speaking of getting it, hopefully you are the winner for the trip for the iHeartRadio Music Festival in Las Vegas. Listen for the keyword at the top of the hour. It's coming up next.

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0: Coming up in just about 5.5 minutes, we'll get to that community check-in. What's going on in and around Nashville? It is Danny D in your midday on 101.1 The Beat. Did you catch the keyword for your chance to win a trip to Vegas for the iHeartRadio Music Festival? If not, I got you right now. Go ahead and enter Lucky, or should I say text Lucky to 200-200. 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

0: Good afternoon. I'm Danny D in your midday, going 5 hours long. But 101.1 The Beat, Nashville's home for hip hop and R&B. Hope your Friday is going well. If not, I hope it gets better. We got something to look forward to, and that's the weekend. Coming up next, music from Gunna and Burna Boy. Let's do G Herbo and Tyla. Is It Love? And Nashville is actually getting a new way to hit the links. Indoors Golf Zone is bringing the nation's first city golf facility to Music City with 18 simulators, real greens, and bunkers, plus a restaurant and bar. The roughly 174,000 square foot venue is expected to open by the end of the year. For Nashville families, Metro Public Health is extending hours at 3 clinics through the end of August to help kids get caught up on required school vaccines. Metro Schools is also offering free immunization clinics. Remember, Tennessee students need a state immunization certificate to stay in class. And with temperatures nearing 100 degrees, child, and heat indexes approaching 110 this weekend, Middle Tennessee is under a heat advisory through Sunday. So make sure you stay hydrated. Limit time outdoors during the hottest part of the day. What's going on? It's Friday, right? And check on your kids, older adults, and pets, okay? That is your community check-in. 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
24: I'm Fox 17 meteorologist Brett Luna. Dangerous heat will continue through the weekend. We have a heat advisory in effect until 7 p.m. Sunday for heat index values between about 105 to 109. Highs will be in the upper 90s today and tomorrow with the best chance to hit 100 coming on Sunday.
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get me comment on the things. I do follow back on Instagram, Danny D on air, D-A-N-I-D on air. We're at 101.1 The Beat Nashville, and we made it to Friday. So we got to get this midday motivation, and it's on the way in just about 7 minutes.

0: today. Whatever you're working toward, keep showing up. Keep putting in the effort. Keep believing in the process. And remember, your future is built by what you do today. So let's finish this week strong, okay? Your better days are waiting on you. We are claiming that. Make sure you give me a follow on Instagram. I do follow back. Danny D on air, D-A-N-I-D on air. We're at 101.1 The Beat Nashville. You got this today and always, my friend.
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101.1 The Beat, it is DDD. Appreciate you hanging with me all week. Let's do it again Monday at 9 a.m. Have an amazing weekend. Get some rest in all the things. And Dola White, continue celebrating that birthday, bro. He is coming up next. And as always, love you.

0: freak, freak, and I'm the one that's ever made you feel, yeah.
1: All right, happy Friday. Welcome in. I am Naomi Dolla White. Huge show today. Going to play two rounds to beat the White Man of Black Trivia around 3:30 and 4:30 for Lil Wayne tickets plus starting at 3 o'clock. I'm hitting the road. Back at it. Broadcasting live from Muggalo 10 and Jar 10, 1910 Belcourt Ave for happy hour. So make it out there because I'm celebrating my birthday today, all right? Right now, brand new future.

0: afternoon. We'll crash out in a few. 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I want to remind you, start at 3 o'clock. I'm back at it. Taking the show on the road. 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All good until 8 o'clock tonight. $10 tender baskets, $10 spinach dip, $10 chicken sandwich and fries, $10 fried rice, and $20 hookah plus. $5 repo until 4, $6 repo 4 to 6, $7 repo 6 to 8. And did I mention I'm celebrating my birthday at happy hour today and then later on tonight? At Nowhere Special, 9 o'clock. You can make a reservation. I think there's a few left. 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So I want to see you today, either at happy hour or at Nowhere Special tonight, or both. Preferably both. I want to see you today. Come celebrate my birthday with me on Belcourt Ave, 1910 Belcourt Ave, and then 2000 Belcourt Ave. But right now, let's crash out. Having a bad day? 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It's 101.1 to be. We'll kick things off with Leon Thomas Mutt. What's up next?
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23: 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Hey.

0: 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I'm Naomi Dolewhite. It is time to crash out. If you're having a bad day, work problems, relationship problems, or just need to curse somebody out, don't keep that bottled up. 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What you crashing out about?
1: Man, I'm crashing out because I got to work at. They be having us deliver like 300 packages. It's hot outside. I mean, don't get me wrong. They give us water and whatnot. But who wants to be running around out here in this heat? You know what I'm saying? That is manual labor right there, bro. Just working in this heat and all that stuff, delivering heavy packages, no dolly, no nothing. They provide some good stuff, but I'm more worried about the pay. I want to be taken care of pay-wise. You know what I'm saying?
0: Man, you definitely should be getting paid more. No lie. Especially when the founder of the company is taking trips to space. That's when you know you're not paying a living wage. When your employees are complaining and you're taking trips to space. It's getting a little out of hand. Keep crashing out. Tap that red mic on your IR radio app. Get it up off your chest. Crash out with me.
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are acting like it. It is also my birthday celebration. So pull up. I want to see you here. 1910 Bell Court Ave, of course. Later on tonight, I'm next door, 9 o'clock at Nowhere Special, the all-new Nowhere Special. If you haven't experienced it yet, make today your first day and celebrate my birthday with me, all right? Coming up around 3:30, we'll play round one to beat the White Man of Black Trivia for more Lil Wayne tickets. Plus, coming up in a few, I'll run down all of these happy hour specials because they're amazing. So stay locked in for that as well. Got Summer Walker, Heart of a Woman, on the way after brand new music from J. Cole, his legacy on 101.

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2: Can't stop, won't stop. 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

1910 Belcourt Ave. It is Friday. It is happy hour. It is my birthday celebration. So pull up. Want to see you here. Coming up in about 7 minutes, we'll play round one and beat the white man of black trivia. Got your chance to win a little Wayne tickets plus Chris Brown.

0: that. Pull up on me right now. Caller number 10. I'm looking for you. 615-737-1011. These Lil Wayne tickets are yours if you can beat the white man of black trivia. Right now, some classic bust on 101 to beat live from Muggalo 10 and Jar 10.
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0: Nashville's home for hip-hop and R&B is 101.1 The Beat. I'm Naomi Dolaway, broadcasting live right now from Bungalow 10 in Jar 10, 1910 Belcourt Ave. It is Friday. It is happy hour. Pull up on us right now. Hitting the phone lines to play Beat the White Man of Black Trivia. Let's do it. 101, who is this?
1: My name is Hope.
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1: Yes.
0: All right, here's how it works. Joe Major's going to ask a question. If you get it right and I get it wrong, you're going to see Lil Wayne live at the Bridgestone Arena on September 25th. However, if I get it right and you get it wrong, what happens to Hope, Joe?
2: You lost it all for the rest of the day.
0: There you go. Do you understand?
1: Yes.
0: All right, Joe, what's your question?
2: Lil Wayne once made a song about height. How tall was the person he was describing?
1: I don't know.
0: All right, she doesn't know. Yeah. And Joe, I'm going to be honest with you, I don't know what the f*** I'm talking about here. I'm just going to guess 6 foot, 7 foot.
2: Yeah.
0: Okay, is that what you're... Okay.
2: Yeah, 6 foot, 7 foot.
0: I won. What happened?

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Stolen White broadcasting live right now from Bungalow 10 and Jar 10, 1910 Belcourt Ave is the address. It is Friday. It is happy hour. It is my birthday. Pull up on me. 1910 Belcourt Ave is the address. Of course, later on tonight, I'm taking a party next door at 9 o'clock. I'm at Nowhere Special. If you haven't experienced Nowhere Special yet, make tonight the night. 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NowhereSpecialNash.com. Looking forward to that. I've got requests on the way for Ye and Lauryn Hill. I Can't Wait. Bloods. Brand new Jacquees. Lickback coming up as well. Right now, let's keep it moving. 310

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Stolar White broadcasting live right now from Muggalo 10 and Jar 10, 1910 Belcourt Ave for happy hour. I'll run through all of these happy hour specials coming up in a few. Plus, on the way around 4:30, we'll play round two of Beat the White Man of Black Trivia for Lil Wayne tickets. But right now, it's brand new Jacquees on 101.1 The Beat live from Muggalo 10 and Jar 10.

0: From Muggalo 10 and Jar 10, 1910 Belcourt Ave is the address. It is Friday. It is happy hour. It is my birthday celebration, so pull up. I want to see you here. I'll run through all of these happy hour specials here in a few seconds. But first, I want to remind you, on the way around 4:30, we're going to play round two of Beat the White Man of Black Trivia for Lil Wayne tickets. So definitely stay locked in for that. But right now, let's talk about these happy hour specials. Right now until 8 o'clock tonight, $10 tender baskets, $10 spinach dip, $10 chicken sandwich and fries, $10 fried rice, and $20 hookah plus. $6 repo from until 6 o'clock, $7 repo 6 to 8. And it's my birthday. Celebrate my birthday right here. At happy hour, 1910 Belcourt Ave. Of course, later on tonight, I'm going next door. As soon as I leave here, I'm going directly next door to Nowhere Special. If you have not experienced Nowhere Special yet, make tonight your first time. Show up for me on my birthday. 2000 Belcourt Ave, right next door. I want to see you there. 9 o'clock tonight. I'm old, so I celebrate early. I'm going to be there for real at 9 o'clock. But right now, pull up on me for happy hour, 1910 Belcourt Ave. We're live at Bungalow 10 to Jar 10. All right, we'll play round two and Beat the White Man of Black Trivia for more Wheezy tickets next. Plus, kick things off on Mariah the Scientist, Burner Blues on the way. It's 101 to Beat, live from Bungalow 10 and Jar 10.
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Stolaway broadcasting live right now from Muggalo 10 and Jar 10, 1910 Belcourt Ave. It is Friday. It is happy hour. It's my birthday celebration, so pull up. Want to see you here. Coming up in about 7 minutes, we'll play round two. It'll be the White Man of Black Trivia for more Lil Wayne tickets. Plus, Mariah the Scientist, Is It a Crime, is on the way up to Drake. It's 101 The Beat, live from Muggalo 10.

Dolomite broadcasting live right now from Bungalow 10 and Jar 10, 1910 Bell Court Ave is the address. It's Friday. It's happy hour. It's my birthday. We're acting like it. Want to see you here, so pull up. Right now, caller number 10 is about you. 615-737-1011. These Lil Wayne tickets are yours if you can beat the white man of black trivia. Right now, Classic J, Rihanna, and Kanye. Let's run this town. I want to be live from Bungalow 10 and Jar 10. I feel it.

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0: hour right now. Join me later on tonight, 9 o'clock at Nowhere Special. I want to see you here. More live from Muggalo 10 and Jar 10 up next. It's Friday. It's happy hour. Pull up on me. It's 101.1 The Beat.
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0: culture. Hip hop. Hey. Right here. Hey. 101.1 The Beat.
1: Yeah. Woo. Yeah.

vibes that'll rip the party. If Quavo the QB, I'm Nick Lombardi. Pull up in a space coupe on a link with Marty. I can actually afford to get a pink Bugatti. Hey, yo, Nick, damn, you just do a hit with Gotti. That too, but my niggas send hits like Gotti. It's a rap like them things on the head of a Saudi. My son, go and sit on a pot.

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0: $6 repo, $7 repo from 6 to 8, no excuses, pull up. Shout out to all my Leos, all my fellow birthday people celebrating their birthday this weekend. This is where you need to be. Come celebrate with your boy, all right? And of course, I'm here till 9 o'clock, and then I go next door to Nowhere Special for my official birthday celebration. I want to see you here. I want to see you there later on tonight. So pull up, 1910 Belcourt Ave. Belcourt Ave finna be lit tonight. Get here, all right? That's it for me. But like I said, I'm here till 9 o'clock, so pull up. 1910 Belcourt Ave. The In Crowd is up next. JG, DJ Chill, DJ Cash, DJ Mouse, and DJ Walt. More the words of my brother Scoof. Shut the hell up. That's just what I'm finna do, Feather Scoof. Feather, my brother, stop sarcoidosis. I'm gone.
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1: It is, man. Happy Friday, ladies and gentlemen. 101 to be Nashville's home for hip-hop and R&B. It's your boy, JG. And you are rocking with my brother, DJ Chill, right now. Now, listen, I want to welcome you to the

0: Yep, that's right. You wanna be Nashville's home for hip hop and R&B. It's your boy JG. And listen, man, Sway in the morning. Sway was on my show. You dig what I'm saying? I'm talking about one of the legendary icons of this generation, not just my generation, the past generation, multiple generations, decade after decade, providing us with some of the best freestyles, some of the best interviews. I mean, you remember when Kanye said, Sway, you ain't got the answers? Well, yeah, I had him on my show, and I gotta tell you, he actually has a lot of answers. Make sure you tune in. Follow me on Instagram at Jordan_Gaither so you can see how our interview went. I got a special guest that I'm going to introduce to y'all later on in this show. Make sure you stay locked in. It's your boy JG. I'll be bike.
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1: 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It's your boy, JG. 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
1: It is Man 101 The Beat, Nashville's home for hip-hop and R&B. It's your boy, JG, and I got a special guest in the building of my business spotlight. I got Ms. Hannah B in the building. What up, girl?
2: Hey, how's it going?
1: Man, going pretty well. Can you tell the people who you are, where you're from, and what brought you to Nashville?
2: Of course. My name's Hannah Baylor. I'm from California. I moved here 5 years ago. And I run a therapeutic boxing gym for women. It's a unique program that blends therapeutic techniques and practices with traditional boxing drills to help release trauma that's stored in the body.
1: Ooh, what got you into that?

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